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0: Is muidirna Martina annam á Is muidirna Martina annam á Is muidirna Martina an the moons éis le radio na lifa
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0: trí cín sin ceangailta leis an banna Bellex One. Brian Crosby an sin agus a Strong Tide of Liberty. 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
1: It's coming to pass. My country's coming apart. The whole thing's becoming such a bumbling farce. Was that a pivotal historical moment we just went stumbling past? Well, here we are, dancing in the rumbling dark. So come a little closer, give me something to grasp. Give me your beautiful, crumbling heart. Another disaster, catharsis, another half-discarded mirage, another mask slips. I face off with the physical, my head's ringing from the love of the stars. There is too much pretense here, and too much depends on the fragile wages and extortionate rents here. We're working every dread day that is given us, feeling like the person people meet really isn't us, like we're gonna buckle underneath the trouble, like any minute now the struggle's gonna finish us. And then we smile at all our friends. It's hard. We got our heads down and our hackles up, our backs against the wall. I can feel you aching. None of this was written in stone. There is nothing we're forbidden to know. And I can feel things changing. Even when I'm weak and I'm breaking, I stand weeping at the train station, 'cause I can see your faces. There is so much peace to be found in people's faces. I saw it roaring. I felt it clawing at my clothes like a grieving friend. It said there are no new beginnings until everybody sees that the old ways need to end. But it's hard to accept that we're all one and the same flesh, given the rampant divisions between oppressor and oppressed. But we are, though. More empathy, less greed, more respect. All I've got to say has already been said. I mean, you heard it from yourself when you were lying in your bed and couldn't sleep, thinking, couldn't we be doing this differently? I'm listening to every little whisper in the distance, singing hymns, and I can feel things changing. But it's so hard. We got our heads down and our hackles up, our backs against the wall. I can feel your heart racing. None of this was written in stone. The current's fast, but the river moves slow, and I can feel things changing. Even when I'm weak and I'm breaking, I stand weeping at the train station, 'cause I can see your faces. There is so much peace to be found in people's faces. It's not enough to imagine we'll be happy when we've got enough stuff. All this stuff is blocking us. I'm neat with no chaser. I'm all spirit, but I'm sinking. Because these days are not days, but strange symptoms. And this age is our age, but our age is rage sinking to beige. And yes, our children are brave, but their mission is vague. Now, I don't have the answers, but there are still things to say. I stare out at my city on another difficult day, and I scream inwardly, when will this change? I'm beginning to fade, but my sanity saved, because I can see your faces. My sanity saved, because I can see your faces. It's hard. We got our heads down and our hackles up, our backs against the wall. I can feel your heart racing. None of this was written in stone. The current's fast, but the river moves slow, and I can feel things changing. Even when I'm weak and I'm breaking, I stand weeping at the train station, because I can see your faces. I love people's faces.

Tonight they drove old Dixie down and shin old Joan Baez. 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Shohanish Frank Sinatra agus Count Basie agus Fly Me to the Moon.

0: I can't stop digging, I'm down in a hole, I spent me doll and Polish coal. I'm tired of eating toast and beans, and that man at the door, he's here to test me means. I hate politicians. I hate politicians and I can't think straight. I hate politicians in the state of the state. They're putting on the poor mouth, they're putting on the weight. They better not come around to my front gate. I got a big Alsatian. He's always waiting. He doesn't hang about, he doesn't hesitate. Get him, Satan. Get him, boy. 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I hate politicians. They're going to do this and they're going to do that. They got the greedy little fingers in the pension pot. You scratch my back and I'll scratch yours. Don't come canvassing to my front door, bitches. They'll talk all right. They'll talk all day and they'll talk all night. Blah, blah, blah, blah, blah, blah, blah. We'll be looking at ways we can better facilitate the formulation of a coherent strategy designed to lead us into the future with confidence in our proven ability to communicate on a meaningful level in an open and fair, transparent society with frontline facilities, roads and utilities opening up new lines of inquiry about the possibility of phasing out the elderly. Politicians and I don't mind saying they got the gall and the ball and the chain and the army and the navy and the gravy and the train and they're trying to sell us water and it's pissing down with rain. I'm sorry now the minister's on holidays in Florida. He left my granny in a trolley in the corridor. She's out there now, but yeah, she's filling out forms. Do you share a bath with your spouse or your partner? What sort of a question is that for me, granny? We'll be doing our best to address the mess left for us by our predecessors. Vote for him, vote for me, Tweedledum and Tweedledee. I can't stop digging, I'm down in a hole. I spent me doll on Polish coal. I'm tired of eating toast and beans. That man at the door, he's here to test me means. Don't talk to me about politicians.
1: Christy Moran sin agus ar leisgéil le polateoir ar béthetá ag géisteach. 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

0: 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Screenlum Eve Geisha Klon or Vime Made Gore. Kigar Harder on Afrik on Gona Gohara Hagus. Bound nu go on Niger, Vidar Bonaher, nor a Honader, Lakela in London Sassana. August de V. Hits Morica on, August de Rare, Dollar Vidar, Aus, Bio Erstoitche. 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

Patnam, Patnam, Patnam, Patnam, Patnam, Patnam, Patnam, Patnam, Patnam, Patnam, Patnam, Patnam, Patnam, Patnam, Patnam, Patnam, Patnam, Patnam, Patnam, Patnam, Patnam, Patnam, Patnam, Patnam, Patnam, Patnam, Patnam, Patnam, Patnam, Patnam, Patnam, Patnam, Patnam, Patnam, Patnam, Patnam, Patnam, Patnam, Patnam, Patnam, Patnam, Patnam, Patnam, Patnam, Patnam, Patnam, Patnam, Patnam, Patnam, Patnam, 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

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Agus in nish, far ella, we'll more Aaron Iderlin, Trey Art.

days cooing may astray kubla me a father gain kubla came cool layers tama rush to crash the plays lemon clicking lawn pokey full of pain animal of to behave pulling Dublin from the grave what I ain't kill agam stupid may make on tussic lemma fair errand wish like I trusted dogs

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August Riv Eid Kulashiv, Shiv in Enacht Le Zaska, August on Aaron Allen, well, on a funkier fod, what we had. Shahugavanish F.A. Lishan Aaron, table for two.

was back in Berkeley in the bay with my tradeoid. 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But I paint my soul and my heart in this art. I'm starting to act like these things don't matter. I'm burning through dreams like shattered. The root of pain is attachment. I'm latched to your catchment area like phony politicians that build up promises without caring. It's scary how much we're sharing, like lime water torrent pairing. I gave this city my all, and my all is all but lost its bearings. And I don't

Japanese breakfast and shin listen Aaron my baby got nothing at all Aaron le clustal on album done scan on materialists a hanig mock of blin chicacha August Rivi Kulishiv Dolly Parton and Enoch le Kenny Rogers listen Aaron Islands in the stream yes day grow a hanum dealish Dolly Shahogavanish Sylvan Esso listen Aaron Concrete Glen

Sylvan S.O. and Shin Lishan Aaron Concrete Glen agus Tomic Tanugamor Lishan album New Atomic Choctamaco Sylvan S.O. 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Mirashrish on Shakhtan Shogun, Slan Levinish.

Beaches on Jin, Banna Dream Pop Grass, Baltimore, America, agus cian si gig in Nordini Eve A. Cook. 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

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Marcin, Tom Weeds, Kun Lanan to Raglish and Vibeshin. Le Air on Anish, oh, the Fratellis, Horsheets, and Gig Air Shul, Inson, in Nordini Eve, Aka Choma. Touch a big A struct, Le Radio, Nalifa.

Fisherman's Blues or the Water Boys on Shin and you can't le Here Comes the Night le Van Morrison on Shin. Fisherman's Blues or the Water Boys Shin Aaron the Hokalil Fosis Norvi Shane Bajanur Honig Shay Mach. August via Mikar Dam on Shin, or Dirchmaker Van Aaronoch on top Mar Hermike Scott August as Albanoch A. Hershela Kayle Eid in London in Edig Octo 3. Ach, being Judy Tarring to Shradishun Egg Sula. No real thing to her upper Shradishun Egg Sula Bajer own Alban new. 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So inish Tomin Chakon Aaron Ella a Haspont nu a hind div. Oh far Darvanum Christy Moore Shansman Gma Atni Agavilog Airshow Shoshavik Aishushle Ordinary Man.

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2: 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Kate a Shea. 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
4: People think that dance music is superficial, but they've got it all wrong. The dance floor is not just a place. It's a threshold. A ritualistic space where movement replaces language.